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It is the original breath. It is the whisper of unremitting demand. 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

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Slowly drifting, drifting away. And it feels like I'm drowning, pulling against the stream.

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But then I pull out and say

0: Fresh from England, English teacher, Matt Kong Sting, Mr. Bombastic, Matt Kong Shaggy, Tonka, Funky, Nalboa, Chuchulas, Chuchulas.
1: It's what it is, why?
2: 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We have dropped them on the IT, you know, Ali.

0: You can buy a song, don't mean you can sing. 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
1: Come on.

This week on Hands On Me, Jason Derulo and Meghan Trainor go from red carpets to green acres. Can they milk the experience? Or will it be utterly ridiculous?

ever be able to understand us, who spend their time creating a narrative of who we are that's false, so they stay in their power. Projection in its purest form. It's actually who they are. They are the broken. They are the weak. So let's raise a glass to us and to those who are still finding the courage to walk away from the gaslighters, the abusers, the narcissists. Cheers to teaching us what and who we don't need or want to flourish, for trying to steal our joy, but leaving us with lessons that only have made us stronger, only have made us dig deeper, only have taught us how to stand up when we are knocked down. They actually gift us with everything they will never have. So cheers to them. And if any of you ever think of coming for me again, don't tease me with a good time.

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I was thinking about you, about you. When my skin grows old, when my breath runs cold, be thinking about you.

Before I drift into sleep, salvation is a gift and a curse. Knees down on the steps of the church, hell bound as I step through the earth.